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2: Yeah, I know too much. I think I know my way around. 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